0: RBB 888.
1: She work it, girl, she work the bowl. She break it down, she take it low. She's fine as hell, she's about the dough. Doing the thing right on the floor. And money, money she making. Look at the way she's shaking. 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

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Are you ready? 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
1: 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It's a lot.
2: 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Smiling back
3: 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Deine Hits, dein Berlin. RBB 888.

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And it feels like I'm drowning, pulling against the stream.

0: Before you go, there's something I want you to have.
1: Oh, it's beautiful. But wait a minute, isn't this...
0: Yeah, yes it is.
1: But I thought the old lady dropped it into the ocean in the air.
0: Well, baby, I went down and got it for you.

They're only to hide my guilt and shame. I forgive you, now I ask the same of you. While we were apart, I was human too.

0: this is Natalie Imbruglia. Nothing's right, I'm
1: torn. This is Ed Sheeran. I'm in love with the
2: shape of you. Deine Hits, dein Berlin. RBB 888.

time, but I'm here to tell you, there's something else. 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A world of never-ending happiness. 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

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Ask for advice, get money twice. I'm from the dirty, but that Chico nice. Y'all call it a moment, I call it life.

0: myself out. Oh, yeah. I'm doing it.
1: Oye, mira, mira, mira. No matter how pretty you are, nobody cares how you wear your hair.